most of the time. My head is on straight most of the time. I'm strong enough not to hate. I don't build up illusions.

I've heard people say that too much of anything is not good for you, baby. But I don't know about that. There's many times that we've loved and we've shared love and made love. It doesn't seem to me like it's enough.